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Shadow B, last time met Exotie Sangria. 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Ah, 5 hits, 1 artiest. 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

0: Yeah, yeah. 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Yeah. Sis got blah boy, sis got blah boy.
1: Ooh.
0: Sis got blah boy, sis got blah boy.
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That's when I knew that your heart was scarring. 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